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1: Hey y'all, Lainey Wilson here. This is my song, Phone Keys Wallet. 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
1: Jane Fonda. Lily Tomlin. And Dolly Parton. 9 to 5.

quite tell you no. 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
1: Hey, this is Owen Rigling. I think right now we should put on my new single, Love, Hate, Love.
2: 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We screamed our faces off in the studio and we all lost our voice.

0: 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We'll respond to your concerns and send you information on the council and its codes.
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0: 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Ottawa's number one for new music.
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1: 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It's Bailey Zimmerman. 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
1: Well, good morning. Here's your traffic update for Ottawa and the Valley. Looking good on the Wednesday drive so far. Not any problems or delays. The main highways all moving well. That includes the Queensway, the 174, and the 416. Keeping out for those narrow lanes on the eastbound Queensway between Carling and Parkdale. There was overnight work on Kitsissibi Knee Camp between Parkdale and Island Park. Everything should be wrapped up by now. Needing an oil change or maintenance check, drop into Mr. Lou Plus Tires. No appointment needed before you hit the road this summer. Mr. Lou Plus Tires celebrating 50 years. I'm Gord Taylor with Country 101.1 Traffic.
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1: Hey, this is Owen Rigling. 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
8: Good morning. Here's your traffic update for Ottawa and the Valley. The 401 eastbound lanes are closed near Napanee. That's following a late-night collision involving four transport trucks and a van, and cleanup is underway. The Queensway is riding well across town in both directions. Same with the 174 through Cumberland and Orleans, and the 416 between Kempville and the Queensway. 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
1: Good morning. Here's what's making news in Ottawa. Well, tragic news in the entertainment industry. Beloved music and film star Dolly Parton has died following a brief battle with cancer. She was 80 years old. Her career spanned decades with hits like Jolene, and she was equally known for her Tennessee roots, where she rose from humble beginnings to becoming a country music icon. Canada is hiking tariffs to 50% on some American products after the U.S. did the same on billions of dollars worth of Canadian exports. The move will come into effect on September 8th and is part of a list of nearly 900 U.S. products being tariffed. Three people and a dog living in a home on Lisgar Street were able to go back home after a garage fire early yesterday. Ottawa Fire called to the home shortly after 1:30 in the morning with reports of black smoke and flames coming out from the attached garage, which had two cars inside. Those living in the home were able to get out safely. Due to the quick actions of firefighters, the fire did not spread to the house itself. The cause of the fire, though, still under investigation. 18 commercial vehicles have been taken off the road after a safety blitz in Ottawa last week. Ottawa Police sharing the details of the initiative last Thursday, which saw nearly 60 vehicles inspected. 34 charges were laid. Of those taken off the road, again, 18 had either issues with brakes, tires, insecure loads. In one case, a broken trailer, floor, and in another, dangerous goods were loaded up on the truck. Ottawa weather, we're in for a mix of sun and cloud today. A high of 26. It'll feel like 31 with the Humidex. With Ottawa News, I'm Christine Clark.
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0: like myself, I think comedy is part of our being because it's kind of what helps you through the hard times growing up. We made more fun of stuff that, you know, you shouldn't even laugh at, but that was the funniest stuff to us because we'd try to find the humor in it.
1: Hi, it's me. How you doing? Right? It's weird. Right? Where it feels a little less

sparkly today. But you know that Dolly wouldn't want us sitting around moping, would she? She'd want us to be getting up and continuing to spread the joy and go to work from 9 till 5 or 6 till 10. Or however difficult your shift might be, right? We'll get to the responses from the country music world as they continue to pour in around Dolly passing yesterday. But there are tons of comments. Like, if you scroll through your social media feeds right now, you will not see anything else in the feed. And I loved hearing yesterday so many tributes in the afternoon. You could turn on any radio station, not just country. You could listen to a rock station, a pop station, whatever you were listening to. They were talking about Dolly Parton. And that's how you know you've left a legacy, right? These are some of my, and we'll get to like all the responses from the country music world this morning as they continue to pour in. But these are some of my favorite comments from just random people on social media. Okay. She was like the fun aunt, talented, charitable, honest, playful, and funny as anyone in an interview. And that's the truth. I've got some great clips. I was sifting through a bunch of Dolly's stuff yesterday afternoon. And just like, she was hilarious, right? And that's what we loved about her. She felt real. If you do anything today, be more like Dolly. Like, there is no greater way to honor her than to be more like her, right? Because she was amazing. R.I.P. Dolly, North America's grandma. Of all the 80-year-old Americans, why did it have to be Dolly? And this is one of my favorites. Losing this Dolly is harder than any Dolly I've lost in my 75 years. If you have any thoughts, if you'd like to contribute to the show today, if you just want to get some stuff off your chest, you know how to find me at 269-269 on the text line. Rest easy, Dolly Parton. Here you come again. Good morning.

Taylor Swift described Dolly Parton as true grace and true grit. She says a world without Dolly doesn't feel possible, real, or right, but because of the eternally generous way she spent her time on this earth and the countless lives she changed for the better, her legacy will be an everlasting one. And we know this, right? It's the only story. You open any news source today, everyone is talking about the legacy left behind by Dolly Parton. What was your reaction when you heard she had passed yesterday? 269-269 is the text line. Were you shocked? Were you sad? My friend Janelle messaged me on Instagram to say she literally screamed out loud at work. Because that's the kind of reaction it evokes, right? Why do we feel sad when celebrities pass? Right? We don't necessarily. Maybe you've had the lucky chance. If you've met Dolly Parton, I would love to hear from you at 269-269 if you've actually met her in person. Most of us haven't, though. Right? But we feel a connection to them, in this case, through Dolly's music, with different celebrities in different ways. Why do we feel sad when celebrities pass? I've done some research for this exact purpose. Okay, don't worry. Coming up in the next 7 minutes, we'll explain it all and why, when you found out yesterday, you may have also screamed out loud at work. Jade Eagleson, Jake Worthington, do it anyway. You might as well.

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1: Well, good morning. Here's your traffic update for Ottawa and the Valley. There's minimal activity on the Queensways to roll across town in either direction. Same with the 416 between Kempville and the Queensway. The 174 westbound's bunching up in Cumberland, but moving well through Orleans so far. We're clear on the bridges traveling in from Gatineau. Construction continues today at the intersection of Baseline and Green Bank. 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I'm Gord Taylor with Country 101.1 Traffic.
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14: Country 101.1 weather for Ottawa and the Valley. A mix of sun and cloud on the way today with a high of 26, feeling like 31 with that humidex. Down to 14 overnight, and then a mix of sun, cloud, showers, and a thunderstorm tomorrow with a high of 23. Right now in Ottawa, it's 16 degrees.
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0: Like this one from Brooks and Dunn.

Brooks and Dunn posting yesterday on their Instagram, coat of many colors turned black and white today. Angels singing from the hollers of East Tennessee, some say. Sad though, as we are, the sky shines a happy blue. Goodbye, Miss Dolly. We will always love you. At Dolly Parton. Ah, so sweet. And of course, huge outpouring from the country community, which is incredible. We'll get to all of that today. What was your reaction though when you heard that Dolly Parton had passed yesterday? I'm curious to know where you were and what you were doing. And if it's a time you'll always remember, 269-269 is the text line. If you have any special memories or encounters, if you've met Dolly Parton, I would love

To hear from you at 269-269. You can share them anytime today, because remembering people, whatever that looks like for you, is very important. Were you shocked? Were you sad? My friend Janelle, like I said earlier, messaged me on Instagram to say she literally screamed out loud at work. She saw it on her phone. She was like, nope. Right? Why do we feel sad when celebrities die? And this has always been a question for me in the back of my mind, because we don't necessarily know them. You know, maybe you're lucky enough to meet them once in your lifetime or something like that, but maybe never. But somehow they touch our lives, some of them more than others. Dolly Parton is a great example, of course, of this. So I'm not a therapist, obviously, but some people are. So I've compiled some research on this that I was looking up last night, because I'm just curious about it. First of all, they say that if you feel sad, it is totally normal and you're not weird for crying when an actor or an athlete or musician that you've never met passes away. So look at the collective grief. And that's part of this process, right? Is that a world grieves together, a nation grieves together. Dolly, Catherine O'Hara, Robin Williams, Kobe Bryant, Betty White, right? It's a collective sadness. So you're not alone in feeling it. It makes mortality suddenly feel real, right? Somebody who seems untouchable is gone. And it can happen if it happens to them, right? So celebrities represent a specific time for us in our lives. Maybe there's a certain song, takes you back. There's a nostalgic time. Maybe you were going through a rough patch, right? It feels like something personal and meaningful has been taken away from you when that person is gone. Thanks to social media, they also share their lives with us, an intimacy that previous generations haven't experienced with public figures, right? You know, you can go to Dolly Parton's Instagram. You can see photos of her in her kitchen, right? Like, we feel like we're there with them. They mirror some of our own struggles, right? They can feel untouchable, but they're human just like us. Dolly was real, always shared that with us. Her openness was so relatable and comforting, right? Providing hope that we too could be islands in the stream. And mostly you enjoy their work, right? So sometimes there's not a deep meaning behind our sadness. Maybe Steel Magnolias made you laugh, or you loved a character that somebody played. That joy was real, even if the relationship isn't mutual. So this is why it happens to us. And this is why people all over the world today are feeling a little less sparkly. That's okay. What was your reaction when you heard the news yesterday? And if there's a memory you'd like to share this morning about Dolly, you know where to find me. 269-269 is the text line. Josh Stumpf, Nobody Roads.

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1: 6:39. It's Robin. PJ's off this week, and we are celebrating the life of the irreplaceable Dolly Parton this morning. If you have a memory, if you have something that you would like to share, the phone lines are open all morning. 269-269 is the text line as well, and we've got a lot of them rolling in already. Chris is here. He says, hi, Robin. In the 70s, Mom and Dad took a bus tour to Nashville. The greatest moment for Dad was getting his picture taken with Dolly Parton. It was then made into a pin on a button. This is the best, right? Remember those? A cardboard labeled protector. We still have it. It's never been removed from the protector. And he joked about how you could only see one of his hands in the picture. I love this. Lara says, hi, Robin. My parents used to play Dolly Parton around the house when I was younger. I didn't think much of it then, but now certain songs immediately take me back to those days. It's funny how you don't realize you're making memories until you're looking back at them, right? And again, this is part of that collective grief that we're going through today, right? These are the memories that people remember. It takes you back there. It makes it feel relatable for you and nostalgic. Stephanie says, Dolly was the only human who could make a wig look like a triumph of structural engineering. My hair is just a cry for help. I'm with you, Stephanie. I'm with you, sister. Seriously, the curly hair, it's no good. It's a triangle. Hey, head to the website to win tickets to see Stella Lefty at History in Toronto, January the 12th. Here she is with Boston. On a

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2: Well, good morning. Here's your traffic update for Ottawa and the Valley. We have a collision over in Hall on Maisonneuve. It is that I met here. It's causing quite a backup on southbound Maisonneuve as you make your way to the Portage Bridge. On the Queensway, there are delays building eastbound from Bayshore to Greenbank, then again approaching Parkdale, 174 westbound. A little slow in that single lane stretch in Cumberland, but moving well through Orleans so far. Jumpstart helps kids across Canada access sport and play so more kids can get into the game. Learn more at jumpstart.canadiantire.ca. I'm Gord Taylor with Country 101.1 Traffic.
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9: Country 101.1 weather for Ottawa and the Valley. A mix of sun and cloud on the way today with a high of 26, feeling like 31 with that Humidex. Down to 14 overnight and then a mix of sun, cloud, showers and a thunderstorm tomorrow with a high of 23. Right now in Ottawa, it's 16 degrees.
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0: Good morning, Tori. I had to get you before you went to work. 9 to 5. I'm assuming that's what you're doing.
1: Yep, pretty much.
0: Right? How are you feeling today? First of all, how did you feel yesterday when you heard the news? Were you shocked?
1: I was shocked for sure. Yeah. So I was mowing the grass, actually, when I found out.
0: Okay.
1: And I texted my boyfriend right away. And I was like, oh my gosh, Dolly Parton died. And he said he had heard already. But yeah.
0: It's strange, right? And it's the kind of news that we need to text or call somebody else about. Like, that's what 100%. Everyone was doing, right?
1: 100%. I was even going to text my dad this morning and tell him, well, see if he knew.
0: He knew, yeah. And why do you think, we get sad when a celebrity, like somebody like a Dolly Parton passes away?
1: Because in my case, we hold a little piece of, her songs, or we relate it to someone in our family or friends or something along those lines. So my story is Coat of Many Colors played at my grandma's funeral.
0: Oh.
1: Or sorry, wake, okay. I should say. So ever since I was 13, 14 years old, that song has just resonated with me.
0: Aw. And every time you hear it, it just takes you back. Memories of your grandma, right?
1: Exactly.
0: Are you wearing a coat of many colors to work today? Like, what are you wearing?
1: I'm not. I'm cleaner, so... I just wear duds, honestly.
0: Okay, maybe later
1: it
0: tonight when you get home.
1: It might as
0: well be rags. Hey, wear them if you got them, okay?
1: Right, exactly.
0: Thanks for sharing, Tori. Have a great day, okay?
1: You as well. Thanks, Robin.
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1: Good morning. Here's what's making news in Ottawa. Well, tragic news in the entertainment industry. Beloved music and film star Dolly Parton has died following a brief battle with cancer. She was 80 years old. Her career spanned decades with hits like Jolene, and she was equally known for her Tennessee roots, where she rose from humble beginnings to becoming a country music icon. Canada is hiking tariffs to 50% on some American products after the U.S. did the same on billions of dollars worth of Canadian exports. The move will come into effect on September 8th and is part of a list of nearly 900 U.S. products being tariffed. Three people and a dog living in a home on Lisgar Street were able to go back home after a garage fire early yesterday. Ottawa Fire called to the home shortly after 1:30 in the morning with reports of black smoke and flames coming out from the attached garage, which had two cars inside. Those living in the home were able to get out safely. Due to the quick actions of firefighters, the fire did not spread to the house itself. The cause of the fire, though, still under investigation. 18 commercial vehicles have been taken off the road after a safety blitz in Ottawa last week. Ottawa Police sharing the details of the initiative last Thursday, which saw nearly 60 vehicles inspected. 34 charges were laid. Those taken off the road, again, 18 had either issues with brakes, tires, insecure loads. In one case, a broken trailer, floor, and in another, dangerous goods were loaded up on the truck. Ottawa weather, we're in for a mix of sun and cloud today. A high of 26. It'll feel like 31 with the humidex. With Ottawa News, I'm Christine Clark.
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1: Hi, Tammy, it's Robin.
2: Hi, how are you?
1: I'm doing great. First of all, let's start with where were you yesterday when you heard the news about Dolly Parton?
2: I was at work, and my husband texted me to tell me about it. It was so sad.
1: And it was the kind of news that immediately you had to reach out to somebody that you cared about and make sure that they also knew.
2: Exactly, yes. I ran over to...

0: my coworker and told her, and we just were in shock. We're like, is this fake news or is this real?
1: And it's hard to know now because you know the media. Ugh.
0: Exactly.
1: All right, Tammy, tell us the special story, though, about your four-year-old granddaughter. What is her name?
0: So my four-year-old granddaughter, her name is Jolene, and she lives in Stratford, Ontario.
1: Ah, I love it.
0: She has stage 1 diabetes. Aww. And my daughter joined her into the Dolly Parton Kids Book Club.
1: Yep.
0: So she gets a book sent to her once a month until she's 6. And also on her birthday, Dolly Parton sent a email video singing happy birthday to her from Dolly Parton.
1: Oh my gosh.
0: Yeah, it's pretty special.
1: That's so special. And she'll get to keep those forever, right?
0: Exactly, yeah. She actually called me last night and said, Nana, did you hear about Dolly Parton? She's so sweet.
1: Aww.
0: But Dolly Parton is such a special lady.
1: Right? And just like, yeah, you know, the music, but the philanthropy and just the realism, right? Like she was always so funny and fun and real with everybody that she met.
0: She was, yeah. She's going to be missed.
1: Oh, she sure will. But that's so special. What a special memory and something that you'll get to keep forever and share with your granddaughter.
0: Exactly. Yep.
1: Thanks for sharing, Tammy. You have a great day, okay? Working 9 to 5.
0: Exactly.
1: Right?
0: Exactly.

0: our meal, and this old man came over to our table. And he sat down, and he was just talking to us, and we were all laughing. We didn't know him. And we just, you know, we were all just kind of, and then so he finally, he left, and we finished. So I went up to pay the bill, and the man said, well, your grandpa left his bill here, too. I said, my grandpa? So that old man had come over and kind of scammed us. And so I said, well, that was not my grandpa, but I paid it, of course. So when we left, I walked down the street, and he was standing there at the light. And, you know, we walked to the corner. And so I went over to him. I said, hey, I would have been happy, you know, to have paid your bill. You know, I said, but for them, you tell them you're my grandpa. And he took his walking stick, and he started just beating me across the chest. I mean, just as hard as he could. Just wham, wham, wham, wham, wham. And it hurt.
1: Oh,
0: and
1: my gosh.
0: I know. But
1: really? But then what happened?
0: What do you mean, what happened? These two big lumps came up, and they never did go down. Gotcha!
2: The only person who can out-Fallon Jimmy Fallon is Dolly Parton. If you've got a memory that you'd like to share this morning, maybe you it was based on your reaction when you heard the news yesterday, or just something that when you think about Dolly Parton, it reminds you of blank, right? Something nostalgic for you. 269-269 is the text line. What makes somebody a star, though, right? What was it about Dolly Parton that made her a star? Because this is someone so special that the entire world is mourning this, right? You go on any social media site today, I dare somebody to put up something other than something about Dolly Parton. Sorry, no one cares. Right? I'm going to RuPaul on this one, which I think Dolly would approve of, by the way. He always tells his queens they have to have charisma, uniqueness, nerve, and talent. You can put those together yourself if you want. I would add longevity to that. But I would say that that is definitely star power, and that's what we think of when we think of Dolly. 269-269, what was your reaction when you heard the news yesterday? And is there something you'd like to share that's special for you about Dolly Parton this morning? Lee Bryce, one of them girls.

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1: Well, good morning. Here's a look at the roads for Ottawa and the Valley. Any word of a collision at Leitrim and Hawthorne? The Queensway building as you approach Woodruff through to Rochester. No problems on the westbound Queensway headed downtown. 174 westbound, still pretty sluggish heading into Cumberland and building around Jeanne d'Arc. Also watch out for heavy construction delays on Riverside getting through Bank and Baseline at Greenbank. Need an oil change or maintenance check? Drop into Mr. Lou Plus Tires. No appointment needed before you hit the road this summer. Mr. Lou Plus Tires celebrating 50 years. I'm Gord Taylor with Country 1011 Traffic.
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5: Country 101.1 weather for Ottawa and the Valley. A mix of sun and cloud on the way today with a high of 26, feeling like 31 with that Humidex. Down to 14 overnight and then a mix of sun, cloud, showers and a thunderstorm tomorrow with a high of 23. Right now in Ottawa, it's 16 degrees.
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0: Hello?
1: Kathy, I can't believe you were out shopping yesterday when this news dropped.
0: Oh, neither can I. And the first thing I did, there was like three messages and they all said the same thing. And the first thing I did was checked it on like the national news site because Facebook tells you all kinds of things that people usually believe, but...
1: Right, and you were like, I can't believe it. But what was interesting about this yesterday is that as soon as people were finding out, they were reaching out to their friends and family for support. They're like, Dolly Parton died. We don't know what to do.
0: Yeah. Right? My nephew even called me instead of texting me.
1: Whoa! How old is he?
0: Oh, he's 44 or something.
1: Oh, okay. So he knows how to use the phone as a phone. Like he's old enough.
0: Yes, he does. And the odd thing is he came up to visit and he had to pick some stuff up for me from my cousins. And one of them is her boobs because I'm going to be Dolly Parton in a couple of weeks for a party.
1: It was like a prop. It was a boob prop for Dolly Parton.
0: It is. So I'm gonna be wearing these even prouder now.
1: Yep, that's the proudest thing you own is that prosthetic boob. Okay.
0: Yes, exactly.
1: How long have you been a fan of Dolly Parton?
0: Oh gosh, since I started listening to records. I'm aging myself, but a long time. I think Jolene came out in 74. And mm-hmm. Ever since I heard that song, I always said I was going to name my daughter Jolene.
1: And?
0: We did. Yeah.
1: Did she love the name or was she like, really? Like, you couldn't have called me Lisa or Jennifer?
0: She liked it at first and she says everybody, like, as soon as she says what her name is, she says, people sing the song. As soon as she tells them it's her name. But then now she says, well, sometimes I don't now because I see these sayings that says, in a world full of dollies, don't be a Jolene. She's like, thanks, Mom.
1: But she now has an iconic name, so really,
0: exactly.
1: She won't complain.
0: Exactly. That's right. Well, everyone have a great

0: listen to your records today.
1: Yeah, absolutely right. I saw multiple posts from people yesterday that that's all they did in the afternoon yesterday was put on all of Dolly's greatest hits.
0: I'm in shock. I was watching a video of her just a few days ago saying she's fine. But
1: that was Dolly Parton, right? She always wanted the world to remember her as joyful. Like, she brought
0: absolutely.
1: Joy. So
0: she
1: that
0: sure did it.
1: Right
0: and
1: till
0: she
1: the end.
0: So funny, too. Oh. I saw her twice in concert. Once with Kenny and then another time just by herself. And she just was so funny.
1: It was like you got both, right? You got a concert and you got a comedy show at the same time.
0: Yeah, exactly. Yeah, she definitely, there's not going to be another Dolly for sure.

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1: Here's your traffic update for Ottawa on the Valley. Traffic's picking up on the Queensway eastbound approaching Greenbank. Then it really gets slow from Maitland through to Rochester. The westbound Queensway starts to see more activity between Saint-Laurent and Nicholas. The 174 westbound from Place de Saint-Jean-d'Arc is still pretty slow heading into Cumberland. Also busy heading towards Ottawa on the Chaudière, the Champlain, and McDonald-Cartier bridges. 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I'm Gord Taylor with Country 101.1 Traffic.
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4: Country 101.1 weather for Ottawa and the Valley. A mix of sun and cloud on the way today with a high of 26, feeling like 31 with that Humidex. Down to 14 overnight, and then a mix of sun, cloud, showers, and a thunderstorm tomorrow with a high of 23. Right now in Ottawa, it's 16 degrees.
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1: Hi there.
2: Hi, Candace. I think Dolly Parton would be proud to know the feline tribute to her that you have at your home. Tell us the name of your cat, please.
1: Dolly Parton.
2: Dolly Parton.

0: So cute. Yeah. And she's like a little, I don't know, like multicolor mix. You sent a little photo here.
1: Yeah, she's just a short-haired tabby.
0: Oh, my gosh.
1: She's beautiful. Aww. And actually, my cousin has her mother, and her name is Jolene.
0: Of course it is. Okay, I love this. I love this so much. Well, where were you yesterday? What were you doing when you heard the news?
1: I was at work at my desk, and I couldn't believe it. It was surreal. Like, this can't actually be happening. I was devastated, honestly.
0: What does Dolly Parton remind you of? Like, is there a nostalgic factor here?
1: My childhood wasn't always so great, but her music always brought me, you know, to a better place. She got me through some of the hardest times in my life, and sometimes I just go back to that, you know, and listen to her music just to help me keep me, you know, on level kind of thing.
0: Keep you positive, right? Because she was such a shining gem in our world.
1: 100%.
0: So. Yeah. Well, I love that you can cuddle Dolly Parton all day today.
1: I wish. Yeah. After work.
0: After your 9 to 5.
1: Yeah, exactly.
0: Awesome. Thanks, Candace. You have a great day, okay?
1: Okay, thanks so much.
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1: Good morning. Here's what's making news in Ottawa. Well, tragic news in the entertainment industry. Beloved music and film star Dolly Parton has died following a brief battle with cancer. She was 80 years old. Her career spanned decades with hits like Jolene, and she was equally known for her Tennessee roots, where she rose from humble beginnings to becoming a country music icon. Canada is hiking tariffs to 50% on some American products after the U.S. did the same on billions of dollars worth of Canadian exports. The move will come into effect on September 8th and is part of a list of nearly 900 U.S. products being tariffed. Three people and a dog living in a home on Lisgar Street were able to go back home after a garage fire early yesterday. Ottawa Fire called to the home shortly after 1:30 in the morning with reports of black smoke.

0: smoke and flames coming out from the attached garage, which had two cars inside. Those living in the home were able to get out safely. Due to the quick actions of firefighters, the fire did not spread to the house itself. The cause of the fire, though, still under investigation. 18 commercial vehicles have been taken off the road after a safety blitz in Ottawa last week. Ottawa police sharing the details of the initiative last Thursday, which saw nearly 60 vehicles inspected. 34 charges were laid. Those taken off the road, again, 18 had either issues with brakes, tires, insecure loads. In one case, a broken trailer, floor, and in another, dangerous goods were loaded up on the truck. Ottawa weather, we're in for a mix of sun and cloud today, a high of 26. It'll feel like 31 with the humidex. With Ottawa News, I'm Christine Clark.
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0: PJ in the morning on Country 101.1.
1: 808, good morning. It's Robin. PJ will be back with us next week. Who was your unusual role model growing up? Dolly Parton, of course, a role model for many. And this was hers.
2: I grew up, first of all, way back in the mountains, and we only got to go to town every once in a while. But every time we would, there was this woman that they was the town trash, they called her. But I thought she was beautiful. I didn't know what any of that meant, and I would just see this woman with this yellow hair pile on her head, her bright red lipstick, red nails, high-heeled shoes. And I thought she was the prettiest thing I'd ever seen. And I used to say to my mama, oh, she's so pretty. Mama said, oh, she's just trash. And I thought to myself, that's what I want to be when I grow up. She's trash. Because I thought that was a word for how she looked. And I thought that was how I wanted to look.
3: Right.
2: So I grew up to look just like her.
1: Dolly Parton knows how to own things, okay? Do you have any fun Dolly Parton-themed things or paraphernalia? That seems to be where we're headed this morning. 269-269. So far, we've heard about buttons, books, a set of prosthetic boobs, and a cat named Dolly Parton. I'm sure we're not stopping there. 269-269 is a text line if you've got something you'd like to share about Dolly this morning. And Whitney Houston, of course, made this one popular, but it was Dolly Parton's first. And I thought maybe we should hear her version today. I Will Always Love You.

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1: Good morning. It's 8:16. 269-269 is the text line. We are sharing stories about Dolly Parton today. What she meant to you, what you remember, if you have any fun and inspiring Dolly Parton items kicking around at your house.

Anything you want, really. Anna's here. She says, good morning, Robin. Dolly Parton taught me that having a sense of humor about yourself is paramount. Her quote, it takes money to look this cheap. I mean, come on. She's full of so many quips, quotes, made some great music. I'm turning on Jolene as we speak. I'm sad for her passing, but what a full, incredible life she lived. Right? And that's the truth. She wouldn't have lived her life any other way. Jesse says, I can't believe Dolly's gone, but she had a very fulfilling life. So she lived it to the fullest. She always showed me that being a woman can be fun, but she also pushed her way through many glass ceilings for women in country. And that's what all of the country stars are talking about, right? That she paved the way for them. May she rest in peace with her Carl. Donna, and I love this, says, I grew up in the 70s in a family that held very conservative views about women. The first time I remember hearing about Dolly was my mother whispering that she had big boobs, like it was a character flaw, like she should be ashamed of her body. Just a year or two later, I saw 9 to 5, and it was the first time I had seen women working for money at a job, and Dolly didn't seem ashamed at all. And I decided I wanted a life like she showed me. Oh, this is nice. Writing this from my office desk, waiting on the paperwork for my promotion. That's in part thanks to Dolly showing me what was possible for me. Right? Like she always said, find out who you are and then do it on purpose. If you'd like to share, 269-269 is the text line. Here's the Rec Laws, One Beer Away.

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11: Country 101.1 weather for Ottawa and the Valley. A mix of sun and cloud on the way today with a high of 26, feeling like 31 with that humidex. Down to 14 overnight and then a mix of sun, cloud, showers and a thunderstorm tomorrow with a high of 23. Right now in Ottawa, it's 16 degrees.
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13: 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Check it out right now.

0: Heidi, oh my gosh, I can't believe yesterday was your birthday.
1: Yes, it was.
0: You know what? As the news was rolling out about Dolly Parton, I was like, I wonder if it's anyone's birthday today, because I wonder if this is like, you know, does it make you feel like, oh my gosh, you know, what an honor, what a tribute, or is like your birthday completely overshadowed by the fact that one of the biggest icons in the world has passed?
1: I took it as such a blessing. I was at work when I found out. My sister actually sent me a message, and she was the one too that said, oh my gosh, you're so lucky to have an angel on your birthday.
0: Oh.
1: Like Dolly Parton. Because we're both big fans of hers.
0: Oh.
1: Total blessing.
0: How will you celebrate this? There must be like a tribute that you and your sister can do together, right? Like, I don't know, you go to Nashville and you get photos with her star, like whatever. Like, it's a calling for the two of you to do something together.

0: together to celebrate her.
1: It is. We really should do something together for it, for sure.
0: Oh, my gosh.
1: Not sure what, but we should.
0: I know. And then did everybody show up later? Did you have any plans for your birthday, like a dinner or something, and everyone shows up and they're all sad?
1: Not a huge celebration. Unfortunately, my husband just had some hip surgery.
0: So oh, my gosh.
1: My son and his wife came, and we bought Lovettos, and we just ate at home. So it's pretty low-key for the birthday. I was more involved in trying to find everything and anything I could on Dolly's passing. So.
0: Oh, yeah. What a hard day, and what an interesting day, too, and how everybody responded, right? And that was what everyone did. As soon as they heard, they immediately called or texted somebody that they knew.
1: Absolutely. Absolutely.
0: I feel like today should have been a day off. Like, we should have had, like, you know, we should have been able to take a personal day.
1: You're absolutely right, as I'm driving into work.
0: No, turn around.
1: Okay, I'll let my boss know.
0: You won't be working 9 to 5. Maybe you'll show up tomorrow. You don't know. You might need a whole week.
1: Exactly.
0: Well, happy birthday, Heidi.
1: Thank you.
0: Have a great day.
1: Love your show.
0: Thank you.

Band and Knee Deep, one of the most beautiful tributes posted yesterday afternoon, probably within a couple of hours of the information coming out that Dolly Parton had passed away, was from Zac Brown. If you go to his Instagram, you can read it fully yourself, but I'll just read a few of the highlights. He says, she was a real angel long before now. Her faith was number one. There will never be another Dolly Parton. Pure talent, pure soul, pure love. She lived by example. My wife and I are heartbroken, but so blessed to have known her. Dolly is a national treasure. Our hearts go out to her family, her team, and all of her friends. I believe she would want us to celebrate her life, be true to who we are, and show each other love and kindness. Thank you, Dolly, for all the love and music you put into this world. You will live on in your songs and in all of our hearts. So sweet. If you have any thoughts, if you'd like to share anything, feel free to do so. 269-269. This is Kenny Chesney. Otherwise, carry on.

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8: Here's a look at traffic for Ottawa in the Valley. Things are pretty heavy on the westbound Queensway from the 174 headed downtown. Also on the eastbound Queensway from Maitland through to Rochester. A bit of delay on the 174 westbound through Jeanne d'Arc. And some good news, the 401 eastbound lanes are reopened near Napanee. They were cleaning up following a late night collision involving four transports in a van. 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I'm Gord Taylor with Country 1011 Traffic.
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2: Country 1011 weather for Ottawa and the Valley. A mix of sun and cloud on the way today with a high of 26, feeling like 31 with that humidex. Down to 14 overnight, and then a mix of sun, cloud, showers, and a thunderstorm tomorrow with a high of 23. Right now in Ottawa, it's 16 degrees.
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1: All right, I love this from Jen on the text line. 269-269, he says, she knows what this year's most popular Halloween costume is going to be. That reminds me of this, one of my favorite segments with Dolly Parton of all time. This is from The Ellen Show.
2: Let's talk about how is it when you see people, because so many people impersonate you. You must know that, right?
3: Well, I have seen that a few times in my life, especially around Halloween.
2: Do you ever, do people think that you're someone impersonating yourself, or do they know you're you?
3: Well, usually they know. Years ago, one of the fun stories that I do tell, there was a gay bar down on Santa Monica, and I lived up the street, and they were having, somebody told me they were having a Dolly look-alike contest. So I just went home to my little apartment with some friends of mine, and I over-exaggerated my beauty mark, made my hair bigger, my boobs even bigger. And so...
2: That's impossible.
3: But I would... I walked across the stage and I didn't win the contest.
2: No.
3: So

0: to Dolly Parton lookalike contest.
1: And you lost. That's not right.
0: I know, but it's true.
2: Can you believe that? It's one of my favorite clips from Dolly of all time.
3: Had no money.
2: So I'm sorry. I don't know why that's playing. Okay? That's best, though. Make sure if you're going as Dolly Parton for Halloween that you definitely do it upright. Make yourself as Dolly as possible. Even out Dolly her, which apparently people have done. Okay? Here's Morgan Griffiths, Just Being Me.

0: Morgan Griffiths, just being me. Good morning, it's Robin. Thanks so much for hanging out this morning and sharing all of your thoughts and feelings about Dolly Parton. Certainly the entire world has been grieving her passing, and it's nice to have a nice tribute show and be able to remember her. I want to leave you with this last text from Melissa here at 269-269, which I think is really sweet. It says, good morning, Robin. I am profoundly sad about Dolly Parton. She's been a large part of my life for as long as I can remember, starting with my mom singing her songs along with the radio, doing everyday chores to playing and singing her songs at jams. Dolly was larger than life, her giggle, her music, on-screen presence, and even her bigger heart. I have been to Dollywood 3 times, my first time being with my mom and a couple of her friends. They had the first and maybe only birthday cake made at the Dollywood Bakery for me. I have Dolly dollars tucked away, and I likely have a cassette tape that my mom gave me years ago because I just kept playing it over and over and over. Reunited with the loves of her life, God and family. Oh, so sweet, right? There you go. So whatever you're doing today, if you are taking a personal day, no one is going to judge you for that. Absolutely. And if you're working 9 to 5, hey, we're all in it together with Dolly.
1: She was a country music icon and trailblazer. With her unmistakable voice, songwriting brilliance, and radiant personality, Dolly Parton has inspired generations across music, film, and philanthropy. She sold over 100 million records worldwide, won 11 Grammy Awards. She was inducted into both the Country Music and Rock and Roll Hall of Fame.
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0: think, to be in this house of all this greatness and all this talent.
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Shania Twain, that don't impress me much. Hey, good morning. It's Jesse. How you doing today? It was kind of a heavy day yesterday with the passing of Dolly Parton. So many tributes coming out over the past few hours from basically everyone around the world remembering Dolly Parton, including Shania Twain, who put out a really nice post on Instagram saying, "Dolly was pure light sent from heaven. My mentor is gone. My songwriting teacher and hero of grace and humility. There's a hole in my heart, but the joy of just the thought of her smile will continue to fill me with inspiration for as long as I live. Goodbye, Dolly. Rest in peace, beautiful angel." Really nice tribute from Shania Twain. So many tributes, and we'll be talking about a lot of those during the show today. If you have a Dolly Parton story, a memory, anything you want to share, text or voice note over to 269-269. Taylor Swift, I Knew It, I Knew You. Good morning.

John Party, Dirt on My Boots, another artist who shared a nice tribute to Dolly Parton, who always brought his daughter's books anytime they saw her. And you've likely heard about Dolly Parton's Imagination Library before, which donated millions and millions of books to children, not just in the States, but here in Canada and across the world. I got down a rabbit hole last night of all of the things Dolly Parton did for other people throughout her life, and there was so much I just didn't know about that blew my mind. She helped fund the vaccine research during the COVID pandemic, donated $1 million to a children's hospital in 2022. She also gave monthly payments to wildfire victims during the Tennessee wildfires in 2016. Anyone whose house burnt down, she gave them $1,000 a month for a year just to help them get by. And if they had kids that were in school, she paid for their college tuition. When the bald eagle almost went extinct, she stepped in, donated money to that to help the bald eagle not go extinct. I mean, it's crazy. So incredible, everything she was able to accomplish within her 80 years. Rest in peace to Dolly Parton. This guy, like me, got down a Dolly rabbit hole last night as well. It's Luke Combs. Rethink some things.

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1: Here's a look at traffic for Ottawa and the Valley. Things are pretty heavy on the westbound Queensway from the 174 headed downtown. Also on the eastbound Queensway from Maitland through to Rochester. A bit of delay on the 174 westbound through Jeanne d'Arc. And some good news, the 401 eastbound lanes are reopened near Napanee. They were cleaning up following a late night collision involving four transports and a van. With a Subaru, you get more standard features you'd expect and great lease and finance offers you won't want to miss.

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7: Country 101.1 weather, mainly sunny today, a high of 26, which is going to feel like 32. Partly cloudy overnight, going down to a low of 14. Mix of sun and cloud tomorrow. Might be a little bit wet heading into the Luke Bryan show tomorrow night. Good chance of showers, risk of a thunderstorm, a high of 23, which is going to feel like 30. Right now in Ottawa and the Valley, partly cloudy and 17 degrees.
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new one from Dallas Smith. That's Good Time Goes. Hey, it's Jesse. I got to catch up with Dallas Smith last year just before he went on his massive Canadian tour where he did 51 Canadian cities in, I think it was just under 70 days that he pulled that off. And we talked about that crazy tour across Canada. Also, his early start in music in the rock world with the band Default and then transitioning over to country music and what that was like. We talked some hockey, of course, as both big hockey fans. And if you want to check out that conversation, you can find it over on Seeker, S-E-E-K-R, or over on our website. Here's Cody Johnson. This is The Fall.

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2: Dear drunk me, I bet you're sitting on a high back, running up a good tab, thinking them 2-for-1 shots ain't kicking in. 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
1: Hey, what's up, everybody? It's Jason Aldean. Check out Don't Tell On Me. This is one of my favorite songs. Jason and the guys talk to us hard and say, don't

0: Jason Aldean, Don't Tell on Me. Hey, it's Jesse. Jason Aldean put out a nice tribute to Dolly Parton on his social media last night, saying, "So sad to hear of the passing of Dolly Parton today. The term legend gets thrown around a lot these days, but she really was an icon in the entire entertainment industry, especially the country music family. I had the privilege of being around her a few times over the years, and she was truly a bright light that shined just a little brighter than anyone else in the room. It's always sad when one of our heroes passes away, but the beauty in music is that her art will live on forever. Rest easy, Dolly, and thank you for the contributions you made and the doors you kicked down for all of us that came after you." Really nice statement from Jason Aldean. And I found a clip of Dolly Parton talking about how she was able to accomplish everything she did in her life. And it had to do with knowing the difference between wishes and dreams, which I thought was really great.
1: Dreams are where you visualize yourself being successful at what's important to you to accomplish. Now, dreams build convictions because you work hard to pay the price to make sure that they come true. Wishes are hoping good things will happen to you, but there's no fire in your gut that causes you to put everything forth, you know, to overcome all the obstacles. Be careful. Do not confuse dreams with wishes.

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1: Hey, this is Braden King. 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
2: 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When I get some time off from performing, my favorite thing to do is have my wife and myself come out to my family's cabin at Catawba Lake.
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Jackson Dean, Don't Come Looking. Ottawa and Valley's Country 101.1. He's playing a show out at the Bronson next Friday night, September 4th. And if you want to be there at that show, just text Jackson to 269-269 right now, and you've got a chance to win a pair of tickets to that show. Text Jackson over to 269-269 for your chance to win. Here's the Reklaws. I grew up on a farm. It ain't

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0: What is Dolly Parton's favorite food? Well, that's easy. Potatoes. Every diet I've ever fell off of has been because of a potato. Either French fries or mashed potatoes or baked potatoes. Potato, potato, potato. I never met a spud I didn't like.
1: Never met a spud I didn't like. Oh, man. Dolly Parton was sneaky funny, too. It's Jesse, and there was a survey that was actually just done about spuds, about potatoes, and apparently one form of potato isn't cool anymore, and some of Dolly Parton's favorite forms of potatoes are also the favorite form for a lot of us. We'll talk spuds, as Dolly Parton calls them, coming up after Tyler Joe Miller, Under the Influence.

0: While I was getting down my Dolly Parton rabbit hole last night, I found a clip of her talking about her favorite food, which was basically any kind of potato.
1: What is Dolly Parton's favorite food? Well, that's easy. Potatoes, French fries, or mashed potatoes, or baked potatoes. I never met a spud I didn't like.
0: I love how she says spud.
1: Spud I didn't like.
0: Spud. And there was a recent survey about potatoes, and it found that one of Dolly's favorites, the baked potato, apparently isn't cool anymore. The least favorite form of potato for Gen Z, people between the ages of 14 and 29 years old right now. The top three forms of potatoes on this survey of people aged 12 to 60. The baked potato still managed to make it into the number three spot because people between the ages of 40 and 60 still love them. Number two was mashed potatoes. And number one, of course, was French fries. This guy's a part of Gen Z. I feel like he'd be okay with a baked potato, though. Zach Taub, South of Sanity.

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11: Country 101.1 weather, mainly sunny today, a high of 26, which is going to feel like 32. Partly cloudy overnight, low of 14. And tomorrow, Luke Bryan might have to start the show with rain is a good thing. Partly cloudy during the day, and then for Luke Bryan tomorrow night, some heavy rain possible, maybe a thunderstorm, a high of 23, which is going to feel like 30. Right now in Ottawa in the Valley, partly cloudy and 18 degrees.
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Once again, we're number one. Canada, atop a list of the best places in the entire world to experience golden hour. It's Jesse, and you know what that is, right? When the sun's just starting to set and everything gets that nice orangey glow to it. Casey Musgraves had a whole album dedicated to it, so maybe she'll move up to Canada. The top 10 places in the entire world to experience it, seven of them are here in Canada. Whitehorse, Yukon was number one. At its peak, it lasts for 76 minutes up there. Then Jasper, Banff, Calgary, Whistler, Kelowna, and Vancouver also made it onto the list. And speaking of Casey Musgraves, an interview clip from her is going viral today after the passing of Dolly Parton. I've got that coming up for you in a few minutes after Luke Combs, Sleepless in a Hotel Room.

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1: Hey, this is Tenille Townes, and you're listening to my new song, Sunshine's Free. I wrote this song as a mission statement, kind of to my own heart, to, like, slow down and be intentional about noticing the joy that's all around us.

0: Casey Musgraves, Dry Spell. Hey, it's Jesse. Casey Musgraves was interviewed by Rolling Stone about 5 years ago, and she was asked at the time who her favorite country artist of all time was, and without hesitation, she said it had to be Dolly Parton.
1: I love Dolly as a style icon. I love her as a businesswoman. First and foremost, she's a songwriter, but she wasn't afraid to be a beautiful, sexy woman, proud of her femininity, proud of her body. It just seems like she didn't ever feel like she had to shrink her flamboyant nature to fit amongst the men that she worked with.
2: I think they told her on a Friday not to get married, and she got married on a Saturday.
1: Yeah,
2: I mean,
1: Dolly pretty much has just been like, oh, you don't want me to do this? Watch this.
2: Exactly.
1: I'm going to do it, and I'm going to do it fabulously. I'm going to have a career till I'm in my 70s and beyond, and growing up in country music and having such an affinity for it, gotta have Dolly. There will never be another Dolly. There's plain and simple.

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Something that is almost impossible to get now. That's Dallas Smith's Cheap Seats. Hey, it's Jesse. And service charges and ticket reselling practices cost concert goers over $11 billion last year, according to a new study. So it looked at what ticket prices were being sold for, the initial cost from the artists themselves, and then what the tickets actually sold for after hitting the resale sites and all of the fees and taxes and everything that gets tacked on. So it bumped up the normal cost by $11 billion.

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If you're a huge fan of comedies and country music, you are going to want to head to the theaters on February 5th of next year. It's Jesse and Glenn Powell, who's basically in every second movie right now. He was in Twisters and Top Gun Maverick and literally everything else that's come out since. He's going to be starring in a country music comedy next year. It's being made by Judd Apatow.

Apatow, who basically made every funny movie in the early, mid-2000s. Anchorman, Talladega Nights were all his. And it's going to have a bunch of famous country artists making cameos in the movie, too. Brad Paisley is confirmed to be involved. Miranda Lambert is going to be in the movie. And also this guy right here. It's called The Comeback King, and it's coming out February 5th. Jelly Roll, hands up. Let me tell you.

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9: Country 101.1 weather, mainly sunny today, a high of 26, which is going to feel like 32. Partly cloudy overnight, going down to a low of 14. And partly cloudy tomorrow during the day. Looking like we could get some rain tomorrow afternoon, possibly a thunderstorm, a high of 24, which is going to feel like 31. Right now in Ottawa and the Valley, partly cloudy, 22, feels like 26.
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11: Sully Burrows, put it on me.

latest from Sully Burrows, that's Put It On Me. His first single was Rally Around, which was used heavily last year in the Blue Jays' crazy run to the World Series for the first time since 1993. And do you think it's going to happen again this year? I don't know if they'll make it all the way to the World Series again, but do you think they're going to squeak into the playoffs this year? They had a tough loss to the Kansas City Royals last night, three games back of the last playoff spot in the American League as of today, 29 games left to go. They've got a month left, so they've got to get hot, and then they could possibly squeak in. I'll get a prayer to the baseball gods ready, just in case they need it in a few weeks, but I have a feeling they're going to get it done. Here's Tucker Wetmore. This is Brunette.

getting close to the 12 o'clock takeover, which is coming up at noon. And I did have a theme planned for today. We're going to bump the theme to tomorrow just because it's been kind of heavy over the past 24 hours since we lost the great Dolly Parton, which still feels just hard to believe that I'm saying those words. We do have some Dolly lined up on the 12 o'clock takeover today. And let me know what else you'd like to hear. Text or voice note over to 269-269. It's coming up between noon and one. Here's Brooks and Dunn, My Maria.

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Brian's encore song for tomorrow night. He's making everyone wait until the end to hear that one on his Word on the Street tour so far. Hey, it's Jesse, Luke, Brian playing the Canadian Tire Center tomorrow night. And if you don't have tickets and you want to be at that show, make sure you're listening to Monica this afternoon and tomorrow afternoon. Monica's got two pairs of tickets up for grabs this afternoon, and then one very last minute pair coming up tomorrow afternoon. Just listen to Monica between 1 and 6 for your chance to win, and hope to see you out at that show. Here's Tay Bay. This is That's Gonna Leave a Memory. Ottawa and the Valleys, Country 101.1.

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0: She was a country music icon and trailblazer. With her unmistakable voice, songwriting brilliance, and radiant personality, Dolly Parton has inspired generations across music, film, and philanthropy. She sold over 100 million records worldwide, won 11 Grammy Awards. She was inducted into both the Country Music and Rock and Roll Hall of Fame.
1: But I feel honored mostly, I think, to be in this house of all this greatness and all this talent.
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0: late great Dolly Parton, 9 to 5, kicking off the 12 o'clock takeover today. Hey, it's Jesse. Lots of requests, of course, coming in for Dolly Parton. So we'll have lots of Dolly coming up on the takeover. Let me know what song you'd like to hear today. Text or voice note over to 269-269. And I just got a text from Brittany saying, hey, I'm still feeling kind of down after the Dolly news yesterday. And I was hoping you could play a song that I could shout, sing along to cheer myself up. How about that new one from the James Barker Band? Yeah, this is a great shout, sing along to song. It's the new one from the James Barker Band, After Dark, on the 12 o'clock takeover.
1: If you see me in the morning, I tell you it's important to understand I'm just a little sick.

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2: Lots of requests coming in for Dolly Parton songs today on the 12 o'clock takeover. And I just got one from Joanne. This was actually Dolly Parton's last ever number one back in 2005 with Brad Paisley. And Brad Paisley put out a touching tribute on his Instagram last night after the news of Dolly's passing came out, saying, "I never imagined this day would come. Getting to know Dolly was life-changing, not just for me, but for everyone. She seemed immortal, and in the spirit of what we sang together on this song, I believe she is. I won't be the same down here without you, Dolly, but what a legacy of goodness and art you leave for all of us. Goodbye, hero. We will always love you." By request for Joanne, Brad Paisley and Dolly Parton's Get Where I'm Going.

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0: Travis Tritt and the Eagles, Take It Easy on the 12 o'clock takeover. Hey, it's Jesse. All requests today are, not surprisingly, Dolly Parton, as we continue to celebrate Dolly on the takeover today. It really is incredible, the impact she had, not just on country music, but the entire world and the music world. Just about everyone in country put out a tribute to Dolly last night. But there are also artists like Eminem that shared a really nice card that Dolly had sent him after he, like her, was inducted into the Rock and Roll Hall of Fame as not a rock artist. And even Pitbull was putting on a show in Miami last night and took a moment to talk about Dolly.
1: There's someone that was very special to me and showed me love and believed in me when a lot of folks didn't, and gave me an opportunity. And her name is Dolly Parton. She lived an amazing life. A hard-working woman, intelligent, sophisticated, funny, powerful, intimidating, but more than anything, a good human being with a good heart. And she showed me a whole lot of love. So to all the powerful women here tonight, this is dedicated to y'all, but more than anything, to the legend that will live forever, Dolly Parton.
0: Very well said. I got goosebumps listening to that. This one was named the greatest country duet of all time by CMT back in 2005. Kenny and Dolly, Islands in the Stream.

Tyler Hubbard dancing in the country on the 12 o'clock takeover. Hey, it's Jesse. Our next Dolly Parton request was originally done in 1977 by Randy Gurley. And when Dolly Parton wanted to cover the song in 1978, she called Randy Gurley to make sure that it was okay with her to do a cover. And Randy said, not only is it okay, she would be absolutely honored to have Dolly Parton cover the song. So being the absolute sweetheart that Dolly Parton was, not only did she cover it, she also made it the title track and the name of her album. This was off of her 20th album, Heartbreaker, from 1978, Dolly Parton, Heartbreaker.

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0: Keith Urban, somebody like you on the 12 o'clock takeover. He frequently covers Dolly Parton during his live shows, and people covering Dolly songs is something that always meant a lot to Dolly, especially with one song in particular.
1: Keith Urban sings it on stage all the time. So many people have done that song. Miley Cyrus does it in her stage show. I know White Stripes, they do it on their show. They did it in an album. Everywhere you go, somebody's singing Jolene, and I just love that. I did get that name from a little girl that I was signing autographs for. I'd never heard that name before. I remember signing the name Jolene, and I said, that's a beautiful name. I'm going to write a song about that. I said, if you ever hear a song about that, you'll know I wrote it about you. So I just kept thinking, Jolene, Jolene. And that's how that rhythm, you know, like Jolene, Jolene. I didn't want to forget it till I got back to the bus. So I was going, Jolene, Jolene, Jolene, Jolene, Jolene, Jolene, Jolene, Jolene. And all of a sudden, it just became Jolene, Jolene, Jolene, Jolene.
0: Oh, man, Dolly Parton, just the absolute best. One final Dolly Parton song to close out the 12 o'clock takeover today. Dolly Parton, Jolene.

0: me turn this truck around. 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

Halfway through the work week, can I get a hooray? I mean, you don't have to say it out loud because if you're at work, that could be just a little embarrassing. Maybe a silent yay. Morgan Griffiths, just being me.

0: I'm done with this week. Enough with the bad news already. No more. Can't take it anymore. Hello, you're with Monica. The news breaking yesterday that Dolly Parton had passed away at the age of 80. And then last night, at the age of 80 as well, Tim Curry passed away. An actor known for his work on the stage as well as film as well. He was a musician, but I'm just thinking about all the different things that Tim Curry was a part of. He was a part of the movie It, the Rocky Horror Picture Show. We also have Annie. There's also Spamalot. There's so many. Like I said, on stage and then also on the big screen. And I didn't know this, but he did do voice work on the cartoon for Rugrats Go Wild. And here's just a little bit of him talking about how when you voice a cartoon, you can be bold and you can be wild.
1: It's not necessarily that you exaggerate that much necessarily in cartoons. Some do, some don't. It's a question of style. But there is enormous freedom, and there's freedom to be kind of bold and wild.
0: He is definitely a talent that is going to be missed. And of course, we have a little bit more on our fan page on Facebook and Instagram as well. Jason Aldean, Don't Tell on Me.

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2: Country 101.1 weather for Ottawa and the Valley. Today, mainly sunny and a high of 26. It's going to feel like 31. Tonight, clear and a low 14. And tomorrow, looks like increasing cloudiness, a chance of some rain perhaps in the afternoon with a risk of a thunderstorm and a high of 24 for tomorrow, but it's going to feel like 31. Right now, it's currently feeling like 29.
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Is there an ingredient that you've used on a burger that some people would say is really underrated, but you want the world to know that this is the best? Please text me at 269-269 and tell me all about it. 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
1: 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I think right now we should put on my new single, Love, Hate, Love.
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1: I don't know if you were looking at me or not. You probably smile like that all the time. I don't mean to bother you, but...

Forget about the mustard and the ketchup on a burger. What is an ingredient that you've used that's heavily underrated? Hello, you're with Monica. 269-269 is the place to reach me at. You can send me a voice memo there as well. But there's a burger place not too far from my house, and they recently introduced this burger that has bacon jam and brie. And it is delicious. So good. I've never been a big fan of ketchup and mustard. In fact, if I don't have to have them on my burger, I'm not going to have it unless you burn my burger and I need to give it some kind of flavor to mask the charredness of the burger. But there's just something about that brie and there's something about that bacon jam that's delicious. And if those aren't available, just give me some avocado and I'm fine. I don't need any other condiments, maybe a little bit of cheese, and it's just so good. 269-269 is the place to reach me. What is an ingredient that you've used in a burger that's heavily underrated? Luke Combs, Be By You.

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1: Hey, this is Braden King. 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

What is that one ingredient that you've used, or maybe multiple ingredients, on a burger that's considered heavily underrated? Jim sent in a text to 269-269. He said he was in Cuba. He was introduced, but they like to serve an egg on the burger. I saw this too. It was anytime there was a burger listed on the menu, it came with an egg. And I was thinking, oh, does that go? And Jim, you're not the only one that swears by this. Apparently, an egg on a burger is the way to go. 269-269 is where you can reach me. Zach Top with South of Sanity.

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Is secretly scoring your partner's cooking considered helpful feedback, or does it cross a line? Yeah, could you imagine this actually happened to somebody? I have the details for you coming up. Morgan Wallen, don't we?

Imagine you find out that your significant other has been rating all the meals that you have been cooking for them. Hello, you're with Monica. How would that make you feel? So one woman discovered that her boyfriend had been secretly keeping a data spreadsheet of all the meals that she ever cooked for them. Now, the ratings weren't terrible. Most of the meals scored a 6 or higher. So I mean, that's not bad. However, she said finding out that he was doing this made her feel judged rather than appreciated. I can understand how she would feel that way. Like, if you like the meal, just say so. If you weren't a fan, well, you don't have to say anything. You don't have to sit there and rate every dinner. She shared this on Reddit and it blew up and thousands of people weighed in. Some people thought that was a little insensitive. Some thought it was weird. I would agree with the weird part. Like, why do you need to keep this kind of data? And then some people are like, you know what? Maybe he's just a data-loving spreadsheet kind of guy and he enjoys tracking everything. And yeah, there are some people, you know, you track what you eat if you want to maybe, say, hit a particular weight goal or you're trying to be conscious of certain things. But do you need to be rating the meal? Some people said they keep something similar on recipes and family favorites. I think that is completely different. You're not leaving a rating. If there's a meal that you or the family enjoys, there's nothing like taking a note. There's nothing wrong with that. But it's not like you're leaving a rating. How would you have reacted finding out something like that? Would you have been okay with it, or would you be like, yeah, a little too weird for me? Shaboozy and Cowgirl.

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2: Here's your traffic update for Ottawa and the Valley. We've got three problems all in town. Northbound Nicholas Street approaching Laurier Avenue. We've got a crash reported there causing delays from Greenfield. Southbound Waller Street at Bessera Street. Also a crash there causing a chain of delays on the surrounding roads in the area. And eastbound Riverside Drive past Bronson. We've also got a stalled vehicle reported. Needing an oil change or maintenance check? Drop into Mr. Lupus Tires. No appointment needed before you hit the road this summer. Mr. Lupus Tires celebrating 50 years. I'm Lex Tan with Country 101.1 Traffic.
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2: Country 101.1 weather for Ottawa and the Valley. Today, mainly sunny and a high of 26. It's going to feel like 31 tonight, clear and a low 14. And tomorrow, looks like increasing cloudiness, a chance of some rain perhaps in the afternoon with a risk of a thunderstorm and a high of 24 for tomorrow, but it's going to feel like 31. Right now, it's currently feeling like 29.
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I was just talking about a lady who discovered that her boyfriend had been secretly keeping a spreadsheet rating every meal that she ever cooked for him. Melissa sent in a text at 269-269 and asked, was she on a cooking show? Was she practicing to audition for one? She's like, maybe if she was, it would make sense. Otherwise, that's just weird. Tucker Wetmore, 321.

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There have been so many beautiful tributes that have come in for the late Dolly Parton, remembering her for her music and the work that she did for others and just being an all-around joy. Hello, you're with Monica. Yesterday, we were talking about the passing of Dolly Parton at the age of 80, and there have been so many tributes from her fans and other celebrities, and this one was actually really neat. This is courtesy of the royal family and the royal guard, but they paid tribute to Dolly Parton just yesterday, playing a little 9 to 5.

Very royal tribute, that is for sure. And very catchy. Can't help but smile. And then you start thinking about Dolly. They did do a really great tribute on their social medias, and you can check that out. But they wrote, remembering the late, great Dolly, who brought joy, comfort, and inspiration to so many, including millions of children, giving free books through her imagination library. We will always love you. What a great tribute. We're going to continue to play tribute to Dolly as well. We're going to play a favorite for so many of our listeners. Here's Kenny Rogers and Dolly Parton with Islands in the Stream.

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2: Here's your traffic update for Ottawa and the Valley. We're starting off with a new crash in town at Woodruff and Carling, seeing heavy delays in the immediate area. Northbound Nicholas Street approaching Laurier, we had a crash reported earlier, but delays are starting to improve. Southbound Waller at Bessemer, we also had a crash there, and we're still seeing lots of heavy delays on the surrounding roads. 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I'm Lex Tan at Country 101.1 Traffic.
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Kenny Chesney and Carry on Ottawa and the Valley's Country 101.1. Hello, you're with Monica. Luke Bryan's going to be in town tomorrow night at the Canadian Tire Centre, and I'm going to have one more chance for you to win some tickets later on this afternoon. That's going to happen between 5 and 6. I'm going to do a little Luke in reverse. You need to identify the song for your chance to win tickets. And we're going to be at the show. If you head on down to the Canadian Tire Centre tomorrow, just outside the main gates, you'll see us set up, and we're going to have some special guests with us. We're going to have the Navin Bootscootin' Boogie line dancers. We're going to do our own little tailgate. We're going to warm ourselves up for the big party inside the Canadian Tire Centre and do some line dancing, and they're going to teach a couple steps, and it's going to be a whole lot of fun, and we can't wait to see you there. Oh, and wriggling old dirt.

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Sometimes the last word really is the last word. Those details coming up in just a couple of minutes. This one's a doozy. Tyler Joe Miller, Under the Influence.

Sometimes the last word really is the last word, especially if you have, well, $10,000. Hello, you're with Monica. This story is a wild one. There was a gentleman who was terminally ill, and he suspected that his best friend was hitting on his wife, and he wanted to make sure that he got the last word even in death. So before he passed away, he gave a private investigator $10,000 to crash his funeral and publicly expose the friend. So when the man stood up to deliver the eulogy at his friend's wedding, the investigator interrupted him, calling him out for making moves on a grieving wife, and then read a final message from the deceased. The stunt was such a huge hit that the investigator has now turned this into a career, and he's known as the coffin confessor, carrying out people's final wishes from beyond the grave. The moral of the story: if you're going to betray your best friend, make sure he doesn't have $10,000 just lying around and a private investigator on speed dial. Russell Dickerson, worth your wild.

0: Here's your traffic update for Ottawa and the Valley. Downtown, Waller southbound between Besser and Mackenzie King. There's a large broken down truck in the left lane, so expect some delays through there. Already a slow one on the westbound Queensway for the Vanier Parkway to Nicholas. And from Rochester to Woodruff, eastbound delays run from Maitland through to Rochester, and a bit of buildup on the 174 eastbound approaching Montreal Road. 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
12: Country 101.1 weather for Ottawa and the Valley. Today, mainly sunny and a high of 26. It's going to feel like 31 tonight, clear and a low 14. And tomorrow, looks like increasing cloudiness, a chance of some rain perhaps in the afternoon with a risk of a thunderstorm and a high of 24 for tomorrow, but it's going to feel like 31. Right now, it's currently feeling like 29.
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and searching those on Google, what do you think are some of the top ones that are searched? Feel free to send me a text at 269-269. I'm going to tell you one that lands in the top 10. And if this happens to you, well, it's kind of crappy. Shaboozy, good news.

When it comes to the most popular instructional videos that get Googled, what do you think some of them are? Hello, you're with Monica, 269-269. Michael sent in a text and he said, learning how to play the guitar. Yeah, that was definitely one of them that made the list. We did have another one here, no name, but it says how to change a tire. A lot of people don't know how to change a tire, so why not go to Google and Google an instructional video? One that came up that landed in the top 10, by the way, how to unclog a toilet. That's one of the more popular ones searched. My question is, how many of those searches were made while visiting a friend's house? Because if you're ever in that situation, it is awful. It is awful. Have you ever been to a party and that has happened? It might not have been you. You might have simply just gone, you know, number one. However, you go to flush the toilet and all of a sudden, oh no. You're like, the last thing you want anyone to think was that it was you, and then you start to panic and you just hope that they have a plunger there. And then also you wonder, if there is a plunger, why didn't somebody plunge it? Don't you not look before you leave? Anyways, that happened to be in the top 10. And if that's ever happened to you, I'm so sorry, because that is a crappy situation to be in. Ella Langley and Morgan Wallen, I can't love you anymore.

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4: Oh, good afternoon. Here's your traffic update for Ottawa and the Valley. Already pretty slow on many routes this afternoon. Downtown on Waller southbound between Besser and the Mackenzie King Bridge, there's a large broken down truck that's blocking the left lane. Traffic's already pretty busy in that area. On the Queensway, you're looking at delays eastbound from Woodruff through to Rochester, then slows again from the Vanier Parkway through to Nicholas. The westbound Queensway from the Vanier Parkway to Nicholas, and then slows again from Bronson through to Woodruff. Need an oil change or maintenance check? Drop into Mr. Lou Plus Tires. No appointment needed before you hit the road this summer. Mr. Lou Plus Tires, celebrating 50 years. I'm Gord Taylor with Country 101.1 Traffic.
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The song, That's Just Me. I wonder who he's singing about. Or maybe he's not singing about anybody in particular, but you can't help but ask that question. Riley Green right now, Think As You Drunk.

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Stella Lefty is headed out on tour in 2027 on her own. 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Here is Stella Lefty with her hit, Boston.

would you say marks the end of summer for you? 269-269. A lot of people will say the arrival of pumpkin spice flavors. We've started to see that roll out already. I know. But today, even when I was taking my dog for a walk before I was leaving for work, it wasn't so much that the weather had changed. There was just something in the air. I know it sounds a little weird. And maybe I was also seeing a couple little leaves falling from a tree. But it's just, we still have some summer to go. And the weather has definitely not been fall-like. But what is it for you that marks the end of summer for you? 269-269. John Party, boots off.

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1: Well, here's your traffic update for Ottawa and the Valley. Waiting for a tow truck to remove a stalled vehicle in Woodruff southbound at Norris. It's blocking the left lane. Have a collision on Wall Road near Mare Bleu. 416 southbound, a little slow from the 417 headed towards Hunt Club. The eastbound Queensway is slow moving as well. From Maitland through to Rochester, then again from Riverside, heading through the split towards Innes. And the westbound Queensway looking at delays from Bronson right through to Woodruff. 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I'm Gord Taylor with Country 101.1 Traffic.
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1: Country 101 weather for Ottawa and the Valley. Tonight, a few clouds and a low 14. Tomorrow, increasing cloudiness early in the morning. There is a chance of some showers in the afternoon, a risk of a thunderstorm. A high of 23, but it's going to feel like 31 with the humidity. Right now, it's currently feeling like 30.
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1: Hey, this is Tennille Towns, and you're listening to my new song, Sunshine's Free. I wrote the song as a mission statement, kind of to my own heart, to, like, slow down and be intentional about noticing the joy that's all around us.

0: out in the morning to work because the temperature has dropped overnight. And number two, we have the start of multiple sports seasons and baseball playoffs are about to start.
1: Yeah, I would say those are two really good signs. You can reach out to the show at 269-269. Like I said, voice memos always welcome. Carmelie and Cowgirl.

0: voice memos always welcomed on the show at 269-269. What would you say is one of the first signs that summer is coming to an end?
1: There are two things I can think of that make it seem like summer is about to end. Number one, I have to start wearing a hoodie when I go.

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1: What's up, y'all? It's Bailey Zimmerman. Here's my song, Chevy Silverado. I bought my grandpa's Chevy Silverado, and I lived my life in that truck, and I think that's why it's so special to me.

today is National Dog Day. It's in its 22nd year, by the way. It was a holiday founded back in 2004 to celebrate cute canine companions of all shapes and sizes. Hello, you're with Monica. I want to highlight one dog, and this is actually pretty neat because this dog has some record-breaking agility. There's a Canadian trainer by the name of Jennifer Fraser, and her two-year-old Pomeranian, Twinkie, took on the Guinness World Records for the title of the fastest time to perform 10 jumps through a human's arm by a dog, achieving the feat in 7.48 seconds. Twinkie is a member of the Acro Canine Crew dance troupe, which recently received a golden buzzard from host Terry Crews on America's Got Talent. Fraser and her dogs have earned 19 Guinness World Record titles together. Has your dog done anything cool like that? It doesn't have to be quite like that. You can just tell me really great stories of your dog via text at 269-269. Once again, you can always send those voice memos. Faith Hill, This Kiss.

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9: Here's your traffic update for Ottawa and the Valley. We have a crash involving a motorcycle on the westbound Queensway after Moody. It's blocking the HOV lane and the left lane, so traffic's backed up to the 416. Island Park northbound at the entrance to the Champlain Bridge. There's a stalled vehicle on the right shoulder. A tow truck has arrived, so it should be clear shortly. So we're going to clear an earlier collision on Wall Road near Mirbleau. You need oil change or maintenance check, drop into Mr. Lou Plus Tires. No appointment needed before you hit the road this summer. Mr. Lou Plus Tires celebrating 50 years. I'm Gord Taylor with Country 101.1 Traffic.
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Ottawa on the Valley's Country 101.1. Hello, you're with Monica. We are going to celebrate the end of the workday in just a few minutes with the Quitting Time Song of the Day. And don't forget, coming up between 5 and 6, your last opportunity to win a pair of tickets to see Luke Bryan tomorrow night at the Canadian Tire Center. Braden King, we got beer on Country 101.1.

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4: Yesterday, the news broke that Dolly Parton had passed away at the age of 80, and a lot of her fans are mourning her passing. She was just such a bright light and just so amazing at what she did. She was truly a beautiful person inside and out. So let's celebrate the end of the workday and celebrate Miss Dolly Parton with a little 9 to 5.

Luke Bryan's going to be at the Canadian Tire Center tomorrow night, and you could be there playing a little Luke in reverse. I'm going to play this song. You need to correctly identify it to put yourself in the draw to win.

didn't seem as easy either. Yesterday was the same deal. What song do you think it is? Text it, the name of the song, plus your first and your last name to 269-269. That will put you in the draw to win a pair of tickets to see Luke Bryan tomorrow night at the Canadian Tire Center. Good luck, Josh Ross, on A Different Night.

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1: Hello, this is Zach Top, and this is my song, South of Sanity. It's that balance between chasing what you love and what you want to do and maintaining a home life and a stable family as well.

When it comes to travel, it looks like flight etiquette, gone. It's done. Hello, you're with Monica. In fact, 42% of passengers say that passenger behavior has declined over the past 5 years. And they're not blaming the airlines. They can't for this one. This is blaming their fellow travelers. The biggest complaint is noise because of loud conversations, or passengers playing music or watching videos without headphones. Yeah, that's annoying. On the majority of flights, I have not been on a flight yet where they didn't offer you headphones, unless you were on a short flight, maybe. But yeah, I can see that being an annoyance for a lot of people. Another thing that made the list was people reclining their seat. I will never forget, I think it was on my way back from Cuba, and there's not a lot of leg room, period. And I'm not super tall, but I'm not short either. And I remember this one guy just kept trying to ram his seat back because the seat wouldn't go back. That's because my knees were there. I'm like, sir, those are my knees. Well, because I'm trying to put my chair back. I'm like, where would you like to put my legs? That was a long 4-hour flight, a very long 4-hour flight. Dallas Smith, Good Time Goes.

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2: Here's your traffic update for Ottawa in the Valley. There's a crash involving a motorcycle on the 417 westbound after Moody. The left lane and HOV lane are closed, and traffic's really backing up now past Pinecrest. It's already slow on the westbound Queensway just after Bronson through to Woodruff. The eastbound Queensway is slow moving as well from Woodruff through to Rochester, and it gets busy again as you approach the Vanier Parkway headed to the split. 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
16: Country 1011 weather for Ottawa and the Valley. Tonight, a few clouds and a low 14. Tomorrow, increasing cloudiness early in the morning. There is a chance of some showers in the afternoon, a risk of a thunderstorm. A high of

0: I don't want the Valley's Country 101.1. Hello, it's Monica. Luke Bryan is coming to the Canadian Tire Centre tomorrow night. Just moments ago, I played this song in reverse. What song was it? I asked you to text those answers to 269-269 to put you in the draw to win a pair of tickets. Kim, what was the name of the song?
1: That's My Kind of Night, yeah.
0: Yes, that was the song. That's My Kind of Night, and you are off to the show tomorrow night.
1: Oh, thank you. Excellent. Thank you very much.
0: You're welcome. Do you have a favorite Luke Bryan song?
1: No, I love them all.
0: Okay, so if we walk by your seats tomorrow night, we better see you up and dancing tomorrow night.
1: I definitely will be.
0: Okay. Well, congratulations. You're off to the show.
1: Excellent. Thank you very much.
0: You're welcome. And enjoy. We're going to be there ahead of the show as well. We're going to be there with the Navin Boot Scootin' Boogie Line Dancers. So if you're headed to the show, join us for a little bit of line dancing ahead of time. Get us all warmed up for the big party. Here is Luke Bryan. That's My Kind of Night on Country 101.1.

0: on the Valley's Country 101.1. Hello, you're with Monica. So just a few minutes ago, I gave away tickets for Luke Bryan tomorrow night at the Canadian Tire Center. It's going to be quite the show. Looking forward to it. And then promotions comes running in. They're like, you have another pair of tickets. Can you draw from your entries that you just got for the contest that you did? So I did call another winner, and there was a whole lot going on at that time. I don't think they believed that they actually won tickets.
1: What?
0: You've won a pair of tickets. I had an extra pair. I had two pairs to give away this afternoon.
2: Seriously?
0: Yeah.
1: I got it right, actually? Oh, my gosh. Are we on the radio right now?
0: No, you're not.
1: Oh, my gosh. No way.
2: Holy smokes.
1: You got to be kidding me. Can you please go? Please let me go.
2: A pair of tickets to Luke Bryan?
0: Yes, Luke Bryan tomorrow night.
1: No way. Oh, my
2: God. Sweet.
0: There's a whole lot going on in that call, but it sounds like they're pretty happy and pretty excited. Looking forward to tomorrow night's show. Okay, that's it. No more surprises. No more tickets. That's it. We'll see everybody at the show tomorrow night. Here's Luke Combs, Be By You on Country 101.1.

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1: Here's your traffic update for Ottawa and the Valley. We have a crash in the 417 westbound March Road on-ramp. Everybody's over on the right shoulder. Banks southbound at Alta Vista. Watch out for a crash there. And then club eastbound at Greenbank. And Gatineau on the 50 eastbound on Dataver Bridge. We have a collision in the left lane. Really back up traffic on the 5 southbound, the 50 eastbound. And coming off the McDonald-Cartier Bridge, trying to get on to the 50. 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I'm Gord Taylor with Country 101.1 Traffic.
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All right, that is it for me. Have yourselves an amazing evening. I hope your Wednesday is a great one. Tomorrow, Thursday, we inch closer and closer to the weekend. Hooray! Something to celebrate, that's for sure. In the meantime, here's Tucker Wetmore. Who told you that?

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1: Good evening. Here's your traffic update for Ottawa and the Valley. Watch out for a stalled vehicle on the 417 westbound of Pinecrest in the left lane. The 417 westbound March Road on-ramp still dealing with a collision on the right shoulder. Bronson southbound between Colonel By Drive and Sunnyside. Watch out for a crash there. Also, traffic lights on flash at Richmond Road and McEwen. That becomes an all-way stop. They're clearing that collision on the 50 eastbound on Dataver Bridge, but it's still heavy and slow on the routes feeding onto the Guy Lafleur. With a Subaru, you get more standard features you'd expect and great lease and finance offers you won't want to miss. 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
4: Here's the last look at roads for Ottawa and the Valley. The 417 westbound of Pinecrest, there's a broken down vehicle in the left lane. Police are there, so hopefully they'll be out of there shortly. Baseline westbound of Fisher, there's a crash in the left lane. Emergency service on scene. It's affecting Baseline westbound and Fisher southbound, trying to get onto Baseline. There's also a collision on Bronson southbound between Colonel By Drive and Sunnyside. You can all change your maintenance check. Drop into Mr. Lou Plus Tires. No appointment needed before you hit the road this summer. Mr. Lou Plus Tires celebrating 50 years. I'm Gord Taylor with Country 101.1 Traffic.
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the day, Potts Farm was a place to go. Load a truck up, hit the dirt road. Jump the barbed wire, spread the word. Light the bonfire and call the girls. King and the Can and the Marlboro Man. Jack and Jim were a few good men. 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And all this small town, he said, she said. 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Man, that talk is getting old. 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Watch your mouth. 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I'm tired of talking, man. Y'all ain't listening. Them old dirt.

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